0: If you could pay for absurd prison upgrades like Diddy has so far, what would be at the top of your absurd wish list? All the hits, KHOP at 95.1. It's Ian Reiling. Because Diddy is in solitary confinement, again, because he has somehow turned his prison stay into a Diddy party, sort of, and prison officials have found out. There's so many things here, including reports that Diddy spent the first part of his prison stay walking around in nothing but boxer shorts or just a towel. Sound familiar? Because that's what we heard a lot about his Diddy parties too. Inmates shut that down quick, letting Diddy know that he was in danger of being assaulted. And there's more. Reports also say that Diddy spends thousands of dollars a month to make his prison stay as luxurious as possible, including getting cell phones, acquiring high-end liquor like Hennessy, paying inmates to cook special meals for him, clean the toilet and shower areas before he uses them. They do his laundry, make his bed, and even give him what's called Chinese-style massages. Inmates were even able to provide cell phone video of Diddy using a cell phone, which... there's a certain level of irony in that, right? Like, hey guard, I want to report this man for using an illegal cell phone, and I have proof. I recorded him doing it on my illegal cell phone. 209-548-0951. You have Diddy-type money. What absurd luxury are you going to pay extra for if you find yourself in prison?
1: Here we go!
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So in the next 10 minutes, if you missed it earlier, how Diddy is now spending his money while behind bars. Spoiler, he's buying all things luxurious. Plus, I want to know from you, 209-548-0951, if you had Diddy money and you were in prison, what would you spend that money on? Coming up next on K-Hop. Duh.

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0: All the hits, KHOP at 95.1. It's Ian Riley. If you have Diddy style money and you're in prison, how would you spend that money to make your stay as luxurious as possible? If you missed this earlier, Diddy is now in solitary confinement and being investigated because he's using his money, thousands of dollars a month reportedly, for personal massages. He's having people clean the shower and toilet area before he uses them, personal chefs, high-end liquor, cell phones. So if you've got Diddy money, how are you spending that money in prison? Hello, K-Hop. What about you?
1: Having my own TV with my own, like, Roku set up.
0: So not your standard network television in prison, but you want streaming services.
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1: Nope.
0: I love it. Hello, K-Hop. You got Diddy money. How are you spending it in prison?
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0: You want, like, a 5-star room?
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0: For sure. I mean, you got to have a goose down comforter when you're in prison, right?
2: That sounds lovely. I would just want, like, a chef or something that could make me anything I wanted.
0: Yeah, I don't ask for much in prison. I just want a 5-star luxury room and a personal chef.
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11: 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Again, that is 209-204-2330.
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0: All the hits, KHOP at 95.1, Nancy and Riley. A month until Halloween, and that means, my friends, Deloso Family Farms is opening up. So, moms and dads, or anybody who generally loves pumpkins, corn mazes, haunted houses, a rad bakery, cool vendors, and fun all the way around, here's what you need to know. Deloso opens for the season that starts tomorrow at noon and will remain open until Halloween, October 31st. Monday through Friday, it's open at 12 p.m. with the last entry at 7 p.m. And on Saturdays and Sundays, it's open at 10 a.m. again with last entry also at 7 p.m. And if you want to get your pumpkin patch on Halloween, they'll have special hours on Sunday the 31st, opening at 10 a.m. and staying open until 5 p.m. It's a shorter day, but that leaves plenty of time to get home and get some trick-or-treating on. And again, Deloso is opening up tomorrow.
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3: 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Again, that is 209-204-2330.
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6: They say the holy water's watered down, and this town's lost its faith. 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

All the hits, KHOP at 95.1. It's Ian Riley. So there's a lot going on tomorrow on K-Hop, including your four tickets to check out Disney World's Collide. That's going down at the Golden One Center in just a couple of days. And, again, don't forget, Del Oso Farms open up tomorrow. We're going to have tickets next week on KHOP at 95.1. Bruno Mars now. Risk it all. It's K-Hop. Have a great night.

0: You know, Jade, I love a Thursday night for a couple reasons. One, I get NFL football to watch here in studio. College football is back as well. Two, the weekend, I feel like, is officially here. There might be a lot of people listening right now, pregame and going out tonight.
1: It's on. Welcome to Nightly with Jade and Tyler. T, tonight I want to kick off the show with a little reminiscing. The 2000s, you know, they gave us absolutely unhinged, crazy TV, but we all loved it. My question is, what was a major hit back in the day that would not even make it on air today? We're going to get into it next on Nightly with Jade and Tyler. New York City.

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0: Tyler, the early 2000s were truly the Wild West of television. The Swan, Behind the Mirror, just came out on Hulu, and it's revisiting that crazy show where these women were isolated for months. Remember, they would go through like these extreme plastic surgeries. Mind you, we were like preteens and teens watching this. Like, this is incredible. At the end, they had them competing in a beauty pageant. And then we've also got To Catch a Predator, the Chris Hansen TV show. There's now a movie going to be called Primetime coming out. Robert Pattinson is going to be playing Chris Hansen. Chris watched it. He tried to sue. There was nothing that he could sue them for, but he said he hated it and gave Robert Pattinson a D on his performance. I think that if these shows were presented and being pitched in the boardroom today, I don't know if they would have ever hit the airwaves. What is something that you can remember that you're like, it was such a hit, but today the internet would protest and it would be canceled before it ever aired?
1: What was that show on FX? Was it Lip Tuck about the plastic surgeons?
0: Nip Tuck.
1: Yeah, Nip Tuck. That was, I remember my mom watching that show and I was like a teenager, I believe. And I've seen some pretty unhinged things in my teenage years. That show almost screwed me up a little bit.
0: You remember that episode where the guy was like, I don't know, like a drug dealer, some sort of criminal. And he went in and got his whole freaking face redone so that he could be unrecognizable. That scared the hell out of me.
1: Yes, that was a crazy show. Also, I was doing some digging. I saw in the UK, there was a show in the early 2000s called Super Size for Super Skinny, where it pitted underweight people against overweight people and having them swap diets.
0: My God. What the hell? This would not survive today. I'm telling you, the forums, the internet would be going berserk. But honestly, it was good entertainment. Is that bad to say?
1: And then also finding out like those MTV shows are pretty much all scripted, like Room Raiders and what was the where they pimp your car? Like all those were just fake and made up. But
0: Pimp My Ride had like aquariums in people's cars while they were driving. I mean, did they ever make it off the floor of West Coast Customs? We'll never know. Actually, even Tiffany Haddish was on there. Now that we go back and look, we're like, oh.
1: I was a kid. I didn't know any better. I thought they were real.
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0: wanted.
1: It is October 1st, spooky season officially here. So have at it, all the spookiness, all the Halloween candy, the decoration, the pumpkins, have at it. And Jade, this is probably the most disgusting thing I've seen that is being offered as a frozen pizza.
0: I'm going to hear you out.
1: Well, Tombstone is offering a limited edition kits, which they're calling the pizza nobody asked for. It's a frozen pizza with packets of candy corn to sprinkle on the top.
0: Why are we wasting our time making literal junk food? 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I've tried it. It's good. Candy corn on the pizza. Come on, y'all.
1: The kits are available for just $1.31 each. 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They're going to be released through several drops on the website, which you can find at tombstonecandycornpizza.myshopify.com. And the first one is tomorrow at 2, and the others will be dropping on October 9th and October 23rd. There's only going to be a limited edition, so you got to get on these early if you want that candy corn pizza.

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From Modesto to Merced, we got you. 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

0: pretty cool things to look forward to in October to entertain us. TV-wise, Carrie miniseries, the one with the pig's blood getting dumped on her, hits Prime Video on the 7th. Season 6 of Abbott Elementary also premieres on the 7th. You like that show, Jade?
1: Obsessed. Literally, I love Principal Ava.
0: And how is this show still alive? Season 23 of Grey's Anatomy premieres on the 15th.
1: You know what's funny? I was actually on Netflix yesterday and I saw that season 25 of Law & Order was out and I was seated. I was just like, I still love it after all these freaking years. There's a reason these have never had a finale.
0: Yeah, McDreamy's been dead for like 3 decades already. Like, RIP. In theaters, Tom Cruise, Digger is out tomorrow. The Social Network sequel, The Social Reckoning, and a horror flick, Other Mommy, will be released on the 9th. And the newest Street Fighter movie comes out on the 16th.
1: Who's in Other Mommy? I just read or saw a headline about that.
0: The very talented Jessica Chastain is in Our Mommy. Obviously, Halloween on the 31st, which we also fall back on that night. It's on a Saturday. And then the MLB playoffs are underway. NHL is official underway. And the NBA season tips off October 20th with LeBron James as a Philadelphia 76er, who now takes a helicopter from practice back to New York City. It's wild. He doesn't even live in Philly.
1: It's actually kind of crazy, and I hate to be that person to bring the grave, like, elephant in the room to the forefront, but, you know, after Kobe's passing, it just, I don't like thinking about him traveling in any weather on a daily basis from practice in a helicopter back home. It's kind of wild.
0: Oh, I'll never ride in a helicopter ever. Those things are terrifying.
1: Yeah, you can feel everything.

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2: The influencers are not happy with Pete Davidson. He had a recent interview with Variety on TikTok that has gone viral because, well, I think he's taking the lead with us millennials and how just annoying it is that all these influencers and streamers are making so much money for not doing a damn thing. And I side with Pete here.
3: Look, I'm not a part of that group. Get it how you live, but Pete definitely had some strong words.
4: It's bad. It makes me sad. Girls are just talking to themselves on there. Okay, come get ready with me. And I'm like, who the f*** are you? What do you do? Nothing. What the f*** is this? They make $40 million a year? What? And then I'm like, the world's broken. There's girls my age that go on TikTok and they'll like mutter like a thing and then do this like dance. And I'm like, what are you doing?
2: You preach, Pete.
3: A lot of them wish they could be making that 40 mil. I'm pretty sure this was a little bit of a dig at Alex Earl. And just now that the floodgates are open for anyone to make a name for themselves, for anyone to make money, and also us seeing how that very technology is affecting the people that have been in this industry for a long time, even somebody who is an actor, comedian, like a Pete Davidson. Obviously, he's very successful, but those actors that have been in the game for so long are struggling to maintain their like health insurance and wondering where their next check or series of checks is going to come from. It does have to be a crazy feeling to see that, hey, some of these people are making bank doing what he feels is nothing.
2: And I try to stay away from that. You know my TikTok feed. I've talked about this. Like on Saturday night, I watched the like DUI checkpoint. This guy in LA, he goes live and at a DUI checkpoint. Has nothing to do with being a police. He's just a normal guy and he films like them doing the breathalyzer, doing.
3: Oh my God.
2: And it's very entertaining because you're like, it's like a reality TV show. You're like, oh, that person's going to jail. That person's going to jail. Definitely. They screwed that one up.
3: Well, that's exactly why I think his words are too harsh. There's an audience for everybody and everything. And sometimes everyday people like to see the behind the scenes of everyday people's lives. That's how they get in that 40 milli.
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6: Welcome in. It's Nightly with Jade and Tyler. Another hour of fresh music. Crazy Stories starts right now. And like you said, it's Friday Junior. So actually, tonight is feeling good.
7: That's right. Feel free to turn up. Get that red solo cup out tonight. You know, we've been talking about this. If every one of us, if we just don't show up to work tomorrow, we will have a three-day weekend.
6: I'm down, but only if you're down. Don't leave me hanging.
7: Yeah, you know there's going to be a couple narcs that make us all look back and get fired. But since we're here, we're going to get you new music from Taylor Swift, Patient Zero, and we got a behind the scenes from Tay Tay talking about how she directed the music video and how she likes to bake bread for the cast.

0: You know, it's very rare that we get behind-the-scenes access from Taylor Swift when she's doing anything. We still haven't seen any official pictures or videos from the wedding in July, but she did share a little behind-the-scenes of her directing her brand-new music video for Patient Zero.
1: So it's 5:52. I've been up since 4, so I'm feeling, like, real awake. You know what I mean? Right. It's the benefits to starting your day with a nice, good, fresh bake. Not the kind that usually musicians are doing.
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2: You're so welcome. 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
0: And in the video, yeah, she was selling her bread that she baked early in the morning. That's what she does early in the morning. She bakes bread.
4: I would love a Taylor loaf. How she has time to even do all this is beyond me.

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0: Oh, my goodness. 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At Red Rocks?
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1: 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It hurts so bad. That's what winning sounds like.
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0: Jade, you should probably just delete the app or lock your credit cards because you like the DoorDash, as do I. I got the DoorDash pass, like the monthly membership, but you're on another level. They're about to be on another level. They're about to launch drone food deliveries. It's about to be a thing.
1: I kind of would love that. That way, well, I wonder, like, does anybody get a tip for that? What pisses me off the most is, like, why is the app getting more money than the workers? It's all jacked up. But what happens if I order soup, Tyler? Like, is it going to come spilled? I need to know more.
0: Yeah, DoorDash getting ready to test this in Northern California with Chipotle, Popeyes, and Momo and Curry. The trials have been successful with drones averaging less than 5 minutes from the restaurant to the customer's door. That doesn't include the time to take to make your food. DoorDash says about 80% of typical restaurant orders are small and light enough for its drone. No launch date has been announced yet.
1: I'm really not mad at this. I actually get irritated when I can tell, like, oh yes, my driver's got my food, but then they also have five other people's orders, so it takes them an hour, and now my food's cold and my fries are wilted, and I'm like, I want it straight away. It's so, the on-demand culture that we live in is absolutely insane. Tyler, we have drones flying our food to us in 2026.
0: 4 o'clock in the morning, there's an Amazon Prime delivery right by our house. And I saw like three drones in the air. They were like getting ready to drop something.

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0: She just keeps adding on to her standalone record on the Billboard Hot 100 charts, being number one for 24 straight weeks. That is a huge accomplishment. Ella Langley, choosing Texas, of course. Shout out to Vanessa in Kansas City, who won listening to us on Hits 105. She's got that free trip next week to go see Ella Langley at Red Rocks, which is super exciting. After Halloween's over, Mariah Carey will be fully defrosted. She'll be out there. Do you think, how long could this last for Ella being number one?
1: I don't know, Tyler, and you make a good point, because this history-making record is for non-consecutive weeks. I think Ella dropped this song last October, so it's had its time. It's had its spurts of being on the charts, coming back down, and then coming back like in an absolutely crazy way and dominating. But once Mariah is in rotation for the holiday season, she's going to be right back on top, I believe.
0: Yeah, like right now, she's got her hand like defrosted. It's just her hand's waiting right now. The rest of her is still frozen. And yeah, each day, she gets more defrosted. It's like when your mom asks you to take the chicken out of the freezer for dinner, and you forget, and then the mad

0: Happy October 1st. It's Nightly with Jade and Tyler. We are full go spooky season, Halloween season. Do you know what you're going to dress up if you dress up for Halloween, Jade?
1: This year, I don't know. And we've got a whole freaking extra hour on that night. I got to come up with something, but maybe, I don't know. You have any ideas for me?
0: So here's some ideas from pop culture here in 2026. You got Olivia Rodrigo from the You Seem Pretty Sad for a Girl So in Love cover. You can dress up as her. Also a big one, you know, this just happened recently. Dolly Parton, RIP, but you know, you can wear the sparkles, the blonde wig, get the girls out, you know what I mean?
1: You're right. There are going to be so many cute dollies in the streets this year for sure.
0: Taylor Swift and her friends coordinating shirts at the Knicks game. Remember they all wore blue and orange Stevie Nicks shirts?
1: Yes, that's actually a cute, easy one.
0: Doctors from the Pit. That's always a good one, going as a doctor, but the Pit's been a big show this year. How about Athena and Odysseus from The Odyssey?
1: Okay.
0: The Bushes in Bad Bunny's Super Bowl halftime show. And in at number one on this list, one of the biggest movies of 2026, Freaky Nicki in Obsession.
1: I'm not going to lie. I don't want to see that on the streets. That will send a chill down my spine and have me shuddering. I don't want to see anybody making wishes on those One Wish Willows. That will freak me out, but that is a fun one.
0: Also, just some honorable mentions. Spider-Man, Sabrina Carpenter, Pitbull, Charlie XCX, Harry Styles in the Dance No More video. I mean, there's a lot of good options out there.
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1: If you're here, you're already in. Welcome to the nightly group chat. I'm Jade, hanging with Tyler. One more sleep until the freaking weekend, T.
2: Yeah, let's go. Well, in my mind, it's already the weekend, so we need a stash of alcohol in the studio.
1: I'm down. Bring out the seltzers. Bring out the margaritas, please.
2: Yeah, speaking of bars and restaurants, would you go to a no phones section at a restaurant if restaurants put those in place where you can choose to have your phone or the non-phone section? And we'll talk about it coming up next.

0: You know, I love my hometown of Griffith, Indiana. It's about 30 minutes southeast of Chicago. So I consider myself a Chicago because nobody knows where Griffith, Indiana is. But bless them because it's a small town. Graduating class of, 100, 200 people in my graduating class. But there is a bar in Northwest Indiana that allows smoking. And they serve food. And it's a bar. And they allow smoking. And it's absolutely disgusting.
1: You know what? I'm already, that's one of the reasons I don't want to go out tonight. My boyfriend is celebrating his 39th birthday. He always throws, a big monthly event. It's, an industry mixer, a bunch of DJs, a bunch of music people. But he always holds it at a cigar bar. And that cigar smoke is so damn thick and intense that when you come home, you feel filthy. It is deep in your hair, in your freaking scalp, all over your clothes. And it's just hard to breathe and hard to see. I'm like, my eyes are watering. Can't stand it. But if they really brought back smoking sections in restaurants 2026, you said they're still doing it in certain parts of the country.
0: Yeah, I need a cigar now. I'd love me a good cigar. Now I'm jealous. But they might start no phone sections, the non-smoking section. There could be some fancy restaurants or bars that have a no phone section, kind of like the non-smoking. Would you go to the non-phone section at a restaurant or a bar?
1: It's not even that I want to be plugged in. Actually, I would love that. I would love to see that. It kind of is sad when you see, people on a date and it's damn, not just the bright white phone screen blasting in both y'all's faces as y'all are not even having a conversation and you're scrolling. That'd be cute. That's cute. I'm definitely here for it. What you think?
0: Yeah, I would definitely go to the no phone section. There was a general manager interviewed about this story. He goes, there's something to phones being the new cigarette. It's a social problem, not a restaurant problem, which when you think about it is very true. So yeah, I would definitely go to a no phone section at a restaurant. I would ask.
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8: 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If your retirement is mostly stocks and bonds, you may be taking more risk than you think. And when you're near retirement, a sharp drawdown at the wrong time can do real damage. That's where diversification comes in. A major financial publication calls it the number one secret account that American smart money uses to hedge against instability. It's precious metals. Gold and silver had a spectacular bull run over the past year.

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0: Tyler, I'm not going to lie. I'm feeling a little emotional today. You know, I have my two babies, Marley and Mochi. Marley is the tiniest Yorkie you've ever seen, and she's in her elder years, but she runs our freaking household. Whatever she wants, she gets. Best blanket in the house, best seat in the house, all the cuddles and rubs while she's growling at everybody. But today is her 12th birthday, and I'm like, I need my baby to live forever. It's a holiday.
1: Happy birthday to the pups. Today, being October 1st, is also, it turned into an unofficial post your girlfriend day.
0: Hmm. You think it's because we're nearing cuffing season? It starts to get a little cold outside. We need to cuddle up.
1: Well, apparently the trend started in the LGBTQ corners of TikTok, and then it spread all over TikTok, and now it's kind of an unofficial day. And unfortunately, I can't celebrate this day because I don't have a girlfriend.
0: She's a fiancé.
1: The humble brag there, but yes, happy to those that celebrate Post Your Girlfriend on Social Media Day.

0: You know, I think we should find out who's headlining the 2026 NFL Super Bowl halftime show powered by Apple anytime. It's usually around this time that we find out who's going to be headlining that. And rumors, I think my favorite so far I've heard is Justin Bieber.
1: It is kind of crazy that we haven't seen the Biebs touch that stage yet. He would be a great one. I think he would be like a really unifying one. There have been such huge acts these couple of years, record-breaking viewership. It's got to be somebody great and somebody that we all love, and he definitely fits that.
0: I've also seen maybe Jay-Z as, you know, he's one of the main promoters of that. Maybe he just does it himself and brings out Beyonce. I mean, Jay-Z's worked with everybody.
1: Literally, that would be nuts.
0: Speaking of big shows, Coachella, which is in April, there's been these rumored lineups coming out pretty much every day, and they all have kind of the same theme. This is what I'm seeing for Coachella in 2027. Dua Lipa as one of the headliners.
1: Mm.
0: Also, BTS, Tame Impala, and Fred again. That's probably the one I've seen the most. And man, if BTS did it, that's huge. Dua Lipa's huge. Tame Impala, he's having a great 2026.
1: Yeah, totally agree. Who would you personally want to see? Like, who's one of your faves that you're like, they would absolutely crush being a headliner at Coachella?
0: You know, we talk about this all the time. You know, they do these like little sets, like, you know, they have the headliners and then like the special sets. Like, what if NSYNC did a set?
1: Love that. I would cry, especially because they've been telling us that they're not going to get back together since they can't get their schedules on point. Honestly, my hands would be raised to the skies, and I would probably be like those girls that we used to be on TV that were fanning out and crying. Like, ugh, I need that.
0: Yeah, we're not asking for much. Just give us like a reunion set at Coachella, and then we'll be fine.

0: Shout out to Vanessa from Kansas City, Missouri. She was listening to us on Hits 105, and she won that grand prize trip, airfare, hotel, Red Rocks, Ella Langley.
1: Which is insane. That's literally 1 week from today. Dandelion tour at Red Rocks. Incredible.
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3: Come on, baby. We did it. Again, another incredible winner has officially been crowned with a flyaway trip from Nightly with Jade and Tyler.
0: And this one is huge.
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0: You.
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0: Our grand prize winner.
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2: 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At Red Rocks?
0: Yes. 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
0: Emily's going to love you.
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5: If you're just joining us right now, this is Nightly with Jade and Tyler taking over the evening group chat. So glad that you're here. And the chaos continues this hour. Tyler, what's on the itinerary?
6: We're talking more AI. I love those AI robots that just want to fight people. You see them in viral videos where they're just like, they just want to fight. They don't want to do anything else. Just fight you.
5: You know what's crazy? We were watching iRobot, Black Mirror, and we thought that that stuff was so far away. Now it's completely normal. It's unbelievable how far we've come.
6: Yeah, they're not all like Wall-E, who is just an adorable robot. But which reminds us, do we think that the government will stop AI from becoming more intelligent than us?
5: I hope so.
6: Well, we'll talk about it next. She liked-

and you're hearing my new song here first, Hate That I Made You Love Me. With your evening vibe, Nightly with Jade and Tyler.

0: Have you seen those videos going viral of those little AI robots like karate chopping people and scissor kicking people? Have you seen those videos?
1: Yes, and it's like always during a demonstration where they're like, look how great the help is. Meanwhile, they're chopping people in their jugulars left and right and kicking kids in the stomach.
0: I'm very entertained by those. And speaking of AI and dangerous, 25% of people think it would be possible to stop AI from becoming more intelligent than people. Are we worried about AI being more intelligent than us?
1: In my head, I'm like, don't they say that it can only reference information that we've given it or that it's pulling from, you know, which we've put out there? That's my first thought of defense. But when I kid you not, I shuddered and I was like, this can't be real. This is like a skit. I was watching the news the other night and it was like, we could all, you know, die. Like a billion people could be wiped out in the next year, 10 years. And I'm just like, are we paying attention? Is this that part in the movie that we're all like, duh, duh, duh, duh, and we're not paying attention to the fact that the scientists are like, warning, warning, warning, death is coming. T, what the is going on?
0: Yeah, like what if like these superhero movies like Spider-Man or Avengers and they're the villain in this movie is somebody that is programming AI to destroy humans?
1: It's too much. I have to laugh so I don't cry. It's too much. I'm scared. I'm just like, you know, I don't think we've seen the worst of people using it for terrible reasons. But come on, T. I mean, we got things out there that are always meant to be a tool that people can either use it to help themselves or they use it for evil. And we know the evil people can't wait to get their little hands on those prompts.
0: I kind of do want a karate chopping robot. I kind of want one. Late
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0: Tyler, I feel like there are two kinds of people in this world. You either like gummies and sour candies, or you're a chocolate diehard. What do you think you fall under?
1: I'm the sweet and sour gummy kind of guy.
0: I am too. I do love chocolate a lot, but I love some sour candy.
1: And since I don't drink coffee, I need my sugar from something.
0: True.
1: Instacart, since it's a spooky season, October 1st, they have listed their most popular candies ordered on Instacart.
0: Okay, let's hear them, because I need to see what I need to load up on at the store before the kiddos come out to trick-or-treat at my house.
1: And they're all hardcore chocolate. Number 5, Snickers. 4, M&M's. 3, Hershey's Milk Chocolate. 2, Peanut M&M's. And number 1 candy on Instacart is Reese's Peanut Butter Cups.
0: Everybody loves those little Halloween pumpkin special edition Halloween Reese's, myself included.
1: If you're wondering, sour, the Sour Patch Kids closest on that list at number 7. I do love me some Sour Patch Kids.
0: Definitely. And if you have the Trolley Gummy Worms mini packs, oh, my favorite house on the block.
1: And if you have candy corn, throw it in the trash.
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1: Hey, it's Ariana Grande with your evening vibe, Nightly with Jade and Tyler. And you're hearing my new song here first.

0: Tyler, you know, I've told you so many times, like the just knowing how good movie theater popcorn smells, that's enough to get me to go to the theater. But I'm not going to lie, I was actually agitated for my man when we were checking out, getting concessions, you know, ordered to the seat. And I was like, what do you mean our shared large drink, two boxes of candy and a small popcorn was like $84? And I'm like, this is why people want a Netflix and chill. This is ridiculous.
1: Yeah, it's bad out there, especially with gas prices and just the way everything is right now. That's why we should start normalizing this. Gen Z needs to take the lead on this. More young adults are pushing towards free dates.
0: Okay, what are we talking? Are we talking walks in the park? Are we talking picnic in the park?
1: Yeah, like walks in the park, museum days, cooking together, maybe community events. I think that'd be super cute instead of coffee and a dinner bill, which feels like a car payment. So more just events that you can do together and not have to shell out $60, $70 for a meal or a movie.
0: That's sad because you're joking saying car payment, but I mean, sometimes they will get up to that $200, $300 mark, and it's crazy. I love the cooking one. That's fun.
1: Yeah, and you know, we got to normalize not calling a guy cheap because he doesn't want to spend money. Like, hey, it could be romantic. Hey, let me cook you a meal. Come on over. I'll get a bottle of wine and I'll cook you some chicken parm.

0: we've talked about this on the show. I had date night with my fiance where I stayed over at her place, and we don't have any TVs or any electronics in the bedroom. It's kind of our time to, we talk about whatever we need to talk about. And now we're in wedding planning season, so we spend about 2.5 hours talking about DJs, food, guest lists, everything. So when I've never planned a wedding before, so I'm new to this. And now anytime I see like problems at a wedding, now I'm like on high alert.
1: T, I feel like your whole FYP has probably completely changed. Algorithm has totally switched into fiance mode.
0: Yeah, so I saw this story and I was like, eek. We go to Reddit. The caption is, her sister-in-law went into labor at the wedding. Now she wants an apology.
1: Okay, apology is extreme, but let me hear what you got to say about this.
0: Yeah, mother says her son's wedding was going normally until her pregnant daughter's water broke about a month ahead of her due date. The daughter was rushed to the hospital. The mother left the wedding to go with her, and relatives started waiting for baby news because it was the family's first grandchild.
1: Oh my God, this is such a messy situation, literally and figuratively. But yes, I understand it's their special day. That's gotta be honestly a little bit frustrating to see like some of the party, especially your, you know, husband's mother leave. But what do you do, Tyler? I mean, she didn't plan to have the baby a month early. My God, what do you think? This is tricky because you've also spent months, maybe a year or more, planning this wedding.
0: And all the monies as well.
1: Right.
0: I don't know. I think I would make an announcement and be like, hey, when we hear the news, we'll let you know, but let's have fun.
1: I agree. I totally agree. I would probably do the same thing.
0: Like, there should be one designated person that's like the baby person, and then everybody else just have a good time.
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0: You know, Jade, I love a Thursday night for a couple reasons. One, I get NFL football to watch here in studio. College football is back as well. Two, the weekend, I feel like, is officially here. There might be a lot of people listening right now, pregame and going out tonight.
1: It's on. Welcome to Nightly with Jade and Tyler. T, tonight, I want to kick off the show with a little reminiscing. The 2000s, you know, they gave us absolutely unhinged, crazy TV, but we all loved it. My question is, what was a major hit back in the day that would not even make it on air today? We're going to get into it next on Nightly with Jade and Tyler.

0: Tyler, the early 2000s were truly the Wild West of television. The Swan, Behind the Mirror, just came out on Hulu, and it's revisiting that crazy show where these women were isolated for months. Remember, they would go through like these extreme plastic surgeries. Mind you, we were like preteens and teens watching this. Like, this is incredible. At the end, they had them competing in a beauty pageant. And then we've also got To Catch a Predator, the Chris Hansen TV show. There's now a movie going to be called Primetime coming out. Robert Pattinson is going to be playing Chris Hansen. Chris watched it. He tried to sue. There was nothing that he could sue them for, but he said he hated it and gave Robert Pattinson a D on his performance. I think that if these shows were presented and being pitched in the boardroom today, I don't know if they would have ever hit the airwaves. What is something that you can remember that you're like, it was such a hit, but today the internet would protest and it would be canceled before it ever aired?
1: What was that show on FX? Was it Lip Tuck about the plastic surgeons?
0: Nip Tuck.
1: LA? Yeah, Nip Tuck. That was, I remember my mom watching that show and I was like a teenager, I believe. And I've seen some pretty unhinged things in my teenage years. That show almost screwed me up a little bit.
0: You remember that episode where the guy was like, I don't know, like a drug dealer, some sort of criminal. And he went in and got his whole freaking face redone so that he could be unrecognizable. That scared the hell out of me.
1: Yes, that was a crazy show. Also, I was doing some digging. I saw in the UK, there was a show in the early 2000s called Super Size for Super Skinny, where it pitted underweight people against overweight people and having them swap diets.
0: My God. What the hell? This would not survive today. I'm telling you, the forums, the internet would be going berserk. But honestly, it was good entertainment. Is that bad to say?
1: And then also finding out like those MTV shows were pretty much all scripted, like Room Raiders. And what was the where they pimp your car? Like all those were just fake and made up. But
0: Pimp My Ride had like aquariums in people's cars while they were driving. I mean, did they ever make it off the floor of West Coast Customs? We'll never know. Actually, even Tiffany Haddish was on there. Now that we go back and look, we're like, oh.
1: I was a kid. I didn't know any better. I thought they were real.
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0: It is October 1st, spooky season officially here. So have at it, all the spookiness, all the Halloween candy, the decoration, the pumpkins, have at it. And Jade, this is probably the most disgusting thing I've seen that is being offered as a frozen pizza.
1: I'm going to hear you out.
0: Well, Tombstone is offering a limited edition kits, which they're calling the pizza nobody asked for. It's a frozen pizza with packets of candy corn to sprinkle on the top.
1: Why are we wasting our time making literal junk food? This is disgusting. You know, I'm not even one of those people that's like mad at the pineapple on pizza. I actually think it's good. I've tried it. It's good. Candy corn on the pizza? Come on, y'all.
0: The kits are available for just $1.31 each. They won't be in stores. They're going to be released through several drops on the website, which you can find at tombstonecandycornpizza.myshopify.com. And the first one is tomorrow at 2, and the others will be dropping on October 9th and October 23rd. There's only going to be a limited edition, so you got to get on these early if you want that candy corn pizza.

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0: cool things to look forward to in October to entertain us. TV-wise, Carrie miniseries, the one with the pig's blood getting dumped on her, hits Prime Video on the 7th. Season 6 of Abbott Elementary also premieres on the 7th. You like that show, Jade?
1: Obsessed. Literally, I love Principal Ava.
0: And how is this show still alive? Season 23 of Grey's Anatomy premieres on the 15th.
1: You know what's funny? I was actually on Netflix yesterday, and I saw that season 25 of Law & Order was out, and I was seated. I was just like, I still love it after all these freaking years. There's a reason these have never had a finale.
0: Yeah, McDreamy's been dead for like 3 decades already. Like, RIP. In theaters, Tom Cruise, Digger is out tomorrow. The Social Network sequel, The Social Reckoning, and a horror flick, Other Mommy, will be released on the 9th. And the newest Street Fighter movie comes out on the 16th.
1: Who's in Other Mommy? I just read or saw a headline about that.
0: The very talented Jessica Chastain is in Our Mommy. Obviously, Halloween on the 31st, which we also fall back on that night. It's on a Saturday. And then the MLB playoffs are underway. NHL is official underway. And the NBA season tips off October 20th with LeBron James as a Philadelphia 76er, who now takes a helicopter from practice back to New York City. It's wild. He doesn't even live in Philly.
1: It's actually kind of crazy. And I hate to be that person to bring the grave, like, elephant in the room to the forefront. But, you know, after Kobe's passing, it just, I don't like thinking about him traveling in any weather on a daily basis from practice in a helicopter back home. It's kind of wild.
0: Oh, I'll never ride in a helicopter ever. Those things are terrifying.
1: Yeah, you can feel everything. Get ready to shake it. I went deaf on it.

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And you're hearing my new song here first.

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1: The influencers are not happy with Pete Davidson. He had a recent interview with Variety on TikTok that has gone viral because, well, I think he's taking the lead with us millennials and how just annoying it is that all these influencers and streamers are making so much money for not doing a damn thing. And I side with Pete here.
2: Look, I'm not a part of that group. Get it how you live, but Pete definitely had some strong words.
3: It's bad. It makes me sad. Girls are just talking to themselves on there. Okay, come get ready with me. And I'm like, who the f*** are you? What do you do? Nothing. What the f*** is this? They make $40 million a year? What? And then I'm like, the world's broken. There's girls my age that go on TikTok and they'll like mutter like a thing and then do this like dance. And I'm like, what are you doing?
1: You preach, Pete.
2: A lot of them wish they could be making that 40 mil. I'm pretty sure this was a little bit of a dig at Alex Earl. And just now that the floodgates are open for anyone to make a name for themselves, for anyone to make money, and also us seeing how that very technology is affecting the people that have been in this industry for a long time, even somebody who is an actor, comedian, like a Pete Davidson. Obviously, he's very successful, but those actors that have been in the game for so long are struggling to maintain their like health insurance and wondering where their next check or series of checks is going to come from. It does have to be a crazy feeling to see that, hey, some of these people are making bank doing what he feels is nothing.
1: And I try to stay away from that. You know my TikTok feed. I've talked about this. Like on Saturday night, I'll watch the like DUI checkpoint. This guy in LA, he goes live and at a DUI checkpoint. It has nothing to do with being a police. He's just a normal guy and he films like them doing the breathalyzer, doing...
2: Oh my
1: God. It's very entertaining because you're like, it's like a reality TV show. You're like, oh, that person's going to jail. That person's going to jail. Definitely. They screwed that one up.
2: Well, that's exactly why I think his words are too harsh. There's an audience for everybody and everything. And sometimes everyday people like to see the behind the scenes of everyday people's lives. That's how they get in that 40 milli.
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0: you go. 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
1: Oh, it's beautiful. But wait a minute, isn't this...
0: Yeah, yes it is.
1: But I thought the old lady dropped it into the ocean in the end.
0: Well, baby, I went down and got it for you.
1: Aw, you should

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5: 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Our colors will fade eventually, so if our time is running out, day after day, we'll make the mundane a masterpiece. Oh my, my, oh my, my love, I take one look at you, you're taking me out.

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shot to the top. I've been out of shape, taking out the box. I'm an astronaut. I blasted off the planet, rock that caused catastrophe, and it matters more because I had it. Now I had a thought about wreaking havoc on an opposition. Kind of shocking, they want a static with precision. I'm automatic quarterback. I ain't talking second packet. 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Who

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colors will fade eventually. 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
16: I remember how shocked everyone was back in May when we learned NASCAR champion Kyle Busch died suddenly at age 41. His cause of death was complications of pneumonia that progressed to sepsis. Now that's a term you may have heard before but not fully understand. Sepsis is the body's overwhelming response to an infection. I once heard someone describe it quite well as a small kitchen fire that sets off the sprinklers throughout the whole building. The response spreads far beyond the original problem. Blood pressure can crash, organs begin to fail. You can remember the warning signs with the acronym TIME. T for temperature that is too high or too low, I for signs of infection, M for mental changes like new confusion, and E is for extremely ill, severe pain, trouble breathing. Don't wait then, get to an emergency room. I'm Dr. Sanjay Gupta, helping you live a better life.

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0: It's the TJ Show, and yes, you are invited. Always, 877-RADIO-TJ. 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
0: This is the TJ Show, and look at that. It's Friday, a gloomy Friday, October 2nd, 2026. J-Bo, I know Fridays are usually celebratory, correct?
2: Why is it gloomy?
0: I think I'm irrationally upset. So my kid got invited to a sleepover, okay. And we have a hard rule, no sleepovers. Like, you're just not going to have them. We don't do sleepovers. I don't want them over random people's houses and even friends. Like, you just don't know, like, who's visiting.
2: I respect it.
0: I've just heard too much about what happens.
2: Yeah.
0: That it's just not a part of our family. So there was a unique thing thrown at our family where one of her friends is doing, like, a sleepaway night at a theme park. Like, it's like a water park.
2: That is cool.
0: And the offer was that all the moms stay in the room with the kids. So it's like a massive room that they rented out for the birthday party.
2: Oh, that's fun. Oof.
0: And so my wife, Jess, rather than being in the bed that we usually sleep in together, which, by the way, is my forever sleepover. That's what I dreamt of, that I could sleep over with a girl every night forever. Now I have to be alone. And so when you say, well, I'm just saying, I would prefer it to have our usual sleepover on the calendar. And now I got to figure out what to do.
2: You big baby. Well, here's the thing. You won't be cold, though, when you sleep. Because usually you say that your wife just keeps the room very cold when you sleep.
0: Yeah.
2: And you have to sleep with, like, double blankets and, like,
3: jacket.
2: A onesie and a jacket and all these things.
0: I'm turning the fan off.
2: She keeps
0: a fan on us.
2: You won't need to do any
0: of
2: that.
0: Okay, so you're helping me see the positive of this. Maybe I get to have a nice warm night where I get to sleep on my own.
3: Yeah, sounds good to me.
0: Ugh, but I'm already annoyed about, and I know none of this is logical, but I'm already annoyed about the fact that I know my dog, who's nice, is going to come in and be next to the bed and is going to want me to pet her. And I just want to be like, get out of here.
2: I don't even feel bad for you. Stop it. I feel bad for your wife who has to sleep in a room full of other little children and other women instead of being in her comfortable bed.
0: No, and I'm with you on that.
2: She's the one I feel bad for.
0: It sounds like a horrible thing to have to do. Like, you got to go now as an adult, be with other moms in the room.
2: Did she
0: have said no? I said, say no. And she's like, well,
3: but does she want to do it? Is she excited for it?
0: You know how she is. She gets along with everyone.
3: People.
0: Well, and I like people too, but I want to sleep in my own bed.
2: Yeah.
0: And she's like, you know, I really want to be with you. And I know she's not telling the truth. Like, she's going to love this. She's going to talk to her friends. She'll have fun with something like this. I will never do something like this with the dads. Like, that will never happen.
2: Yeah, and they're not going to ask you to.
0: No.
2: So you're good.
0: Because I'll stare at the wall and just wait for it to be over.
3: I love having sleepovers with my friends. I still do that.
0: As an adult?
3: Yeah, I'm actually planning one right now with two of my friends that I haven't seen in a while. We're
0: really
3: planning a sleepover, yeah.
0: Yeah, see, when I would get invited to sleepover, in theory, it sounded like fun. And then I would leave. Like, I'd walk home, or I'd call my mom at like 2 a.m. and she'd come pick me up. I was that kid.
2: Really? I love sleepovers.
3: They were
2: great.
3: They're fun.
2: I would host them. I would go to them.
0: All right. Well, I think we could do the show today. Listen, maybe we'll just stay
2: on.
0: You'll
2: be fine.
0: We'll stay on with the show for the rest of the day, and then I'll have something to do.
2: Just because you don't have anything to do doesn't mean I don't have something.
3: Okay. No, my husband is home in my bed that I'm going to go to, so I want to do that.
0: Okay. Are you guys ready to do this?
2: Yes, sir.
0: Let's do it.
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7: We are getting first reports of a crash in Modesto. It's on Highway 99 southbound just before you get to 132. It's got southbound traffic now backed up nearly to Stanford Avenue. And in Tracy, still some stop-and-go traffic waiting for you before Mountain House Parkway onto 580 and over the Altamont Pass. That's traffic. I'm Ron Servi.
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0: 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This is the TJ Show. We've got Lori in Oshkosh, Wisconsin. Hey, Lori.
1: Hey.
0: What do you have going on this weekend?
1: Got a football game for my grandson.
2: Nice. Okay. Friday Night Lights. Love that.
1: Yeah.
0: Okay. You looking forward to that? Do you like those kinds of games?
1: Well, because of my health issues and stuff, I haven't been able to go to any of those games so far, so I'm looking forward to it, yeah.
0: You're grateful for it, yeah.
1: Maybe get some Halloween decorations out and... Yeah.
2: Do you go, like, hardcore for Halloween?
1: No. I always want to dress up, but nobody wants to.
2: Oh, you should do it anyway.
1: By myself?
3: Yeah, listen, you just said that you were experiencing some health issues, which kept you from going to your grandson's football game. So, if you're experiencing health issues, but dressing up makes you happy, then dress up. Who cares if nobody else wants to dress up?
0: What do you want to dress up as, if you can pick your favorite thing?
1: It was about four people. So it would be kind of weird with just one, but dressing up as Tic Tac packages.
2: That's funny.
3: That's great.
0: Figure it out. I'm sure you'll have fun. My kids are dressing up as the Men in Black. And they're
4: nice.
0: So my two
2: Classic.
0: Older daughters, yep, mm-hmm. Men in Black, and my youngest is going to be the alien. And they're going to be walking around.
2: Yes. I like that a lot.
1: That's cool.
0: Yeah, if you need someone to hang out with and you want to be like another alien, I'm sure we could figure that out.
1: Yeah, or I could just be a random Tic Tac following you guys.
2: I like that.
1: I mean, when I was going out to the bars a lot, you know, my girlfriend and I would dress up then, mm-hmm. you know, but then you're drinking and it's turns out to be a big mess. And
0: yeah, it's a weirder mess because of how everyone's dressed. Like, it's one thing to be sloppy drunk, but then you've got like somebody dressed up as Harry Potter and you're like, oh, okay, this is weird. You know, I went to a party many years ago and I was dressed as a banana and I thought it would be a good thing. And it was so tall. The head kept hitting like the door. I'd have to bend over.
5: You get stuck in a fan.
0: And then people wanted to take pictures with you and they couldn't really see you. It was just your face coming through the banana. It wasn't a great party costume. We appreciate you. You have an amazing weekend, okay?
1: You also.
0: All right. Good to hear from you. Have a good
1: day.
0: One.
1: Yep, thanks,
2: you take care.
1: Thanks. You too. Bye-bye.
0: You know what Lori just made me realize?
3: What was that?
0: Since my kids have been with us in our family, I have not dressed up for one Halloween. Do I go and be wild dada and get a costume this year and shock them and be fully dressed up?
3: It's funny that what other dads do and it's like a normal like yearly thing, you think it's like this wild concept.
0: Yeah. Yeah. How crazy is that? Having fun with the kids this year. What do you
3: think? Try it. Try having fun.
0: What do you think I dress up as? What's the costume?
3: Oh, you should be the pug.
0: From the Men in Black.
3: Yes.
0: Okay. I'm open to that.
3: Yeah,
0: all right, this is an idea. Thank you. All right, maybe this year will be different. So just like Lori did, you can call us anytime. 877-RADIO-TJ. We thank you for turning on your radio. There's more on the way.
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7: We are still getting that first report of a crash on Highway 99 southbound heading into Modesto. It's just before you get to 132. Southbound traffic backed up nearly to Stanford Avenue. In Tracy, still lighter than usual, but it does slow down before Mountain House Parkway heading for 580 in the Altamont Pass. That's traffic. I'm Ron Servi.
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0: It looks like some people who have been messing around with AI may soon be facing jail time because of what they did. This is coming up in the news a few moments away on the TJ Show.
1: Yeah. 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

0: All the hits, K-Hop at 95.1. This is the TJ Show. Our news, it sounds different around here. Kenny reads through every story he can find, and then he brings us the most interesting ones. Kenny, what's happening on the planet today?
1: TJ, one of your obsessions has made the headlines today. J-Bo, do you have any guesses what one of TJ's
0: coffee.
1: Obsession this could be?
0: It's got to be coffee.
2: I hope it's not coffee. We talk about that enough.
0: Well, okay.
2: Or sardines or watermelons.
1: No, on all three counts.
0: My wife.
1: Not your wife. She's not in the news today.
0: All right. Well, what is it?
1: It's nasal saline spray.
0: Oh, yes. I love it. Tell me what it's got to be something awesome.
1: Well, Time Magazine put out an article pretty much asking the question, why won't my persistent cough go away? And it gets into it likely being allergies or inflamed sinuses. It talks about how even your allergy pill, your antihistamine, could dry out your sinuses and make it worse to clear whatever's in your throat that's causing your cough. And one of the remedies they suggest is nasal saline spray to moisten everything up and help you get it out of your system.
0: I'm a very big fan of this product. It's because of my mom. She's been telling me about it forever. I used to be afraid of it because I'm like, I don't want to shoot something up my nose, but it's amazing. It doesn't feel like you're shooting water up your nose.
2: Yeah, it's not painful at all.
0: Can I give you a nasal saline update in my life that has been drastically improving something?
1: More sure. Breaking news. Go ahead.
0: No, this is, I'm going to tack this on. So I have to go to a number of conferences throughout the years, and in the past, I would come back and almost always have some sort of a cold or COVID or whatever. So I started bringing nasal saline spray with me. And what I do is every time I go up to my hotel room, I will shoot it up my nose. Anytime I'm interacting with a bunch of people, I have not been sick since I started doing that, which I don't know if there's a connection. I don't know if it's a coincidence, but I'll take it. It's a win on the board. I don't go anywhere without it. I love it.
1: Yeah. Another thing, J-Bo, one of the other suggestions, I think this is something you do, an air purifier.
2: Yep,
1: apparently goes a long way
2: to
1: helping with those persistent coughs.
0: All right. Well, thank you very much. What else you have, Kenny?
1: You may remember earlier this week we talked about this guy from Santa Ana, California. He caused a panic by releasing a photo of an African gaboon snake, which is highly venomous and potentially lethal to humans. He said it was loose in the neighborhood. Turns out that photo was completely AI generated.
0: Which is so crazy that you could just create a panic like that. And people are like, whoa, they can't go to the store because they're worried the thing's going to pop out at them.
1: So police have completed a report detailing his confession. They've submitted it to the district attorney's office, and he is facing potentially 1 year in jail.
0: Wow.
1: For this misdemeanor charge. On top of that, another breaking story out of Singapore. Some guy created an AI-generated photo of a crocodile in their local reservoir. He's facing 2 years in prison.
2: Y'all think these is ha-ha until you get in trouble. Like, come on.
0: Yeah. No, it's crazy what you can do. As a matter of fact, so my parents were visiting in Florida recently, and my dad took a video. There were baby bobcats right outside of his door. They were gorgeous little creatures. My brother, who had a photo of where they were, took a picture and put the bobcat inside of the house they were staying in. And it was like, dude, you know, I guess with your family, you know, it's fine.
1: Yeah.
0: But that is crazy what you can do. And it looks so real. It took the photo of the video and inserted it. It's crazy stuff. Kenny, thanks for keeping us somewhat informed.
1: That's what's happening.
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8: 5 and 99 both looking good through Stockton right now, as is the crosstown freeway between the two. Now, if you're heading out of town to the north on 99, you'll have no troubles up into Lodi. Or to the south on Highway 5, that's looking good into Lathrop, as is westbound 120 out of Manteca. That's traffic. I'm Ron Servi. In a recent...
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0: This is the TJ Show, all the hits, K-Hop at 95.1. This is the TJ Show. This proves my point. I just found out what Kenny's doing over the weekend. So it's your three-year-old nephew's birthday party.
1: Yeah, happy birthday, Finnegan.
0: Okay, and what's the present you're getting him?
1: Spider-Man light-up sneakers.
2: Cool. That is awesome. Nice. Light-up sneakers, hands down, are the best.
1: Yeah.
0: What was the original light-up sneaker?
1: Ooh, what's the name of that
3: BK
1: brand?
3: BK Knights.
2: I don't know, but
3: British
2: I know I had
3: Knights.
2: Some.
3: BK, yeah.
0: I remember, I think I messed my foot up because I would always be pounding the ground.
2: And then adults, they play along. They're like, let me see your shoes light up. So you start pounding. Let me see.
0: No, but the reason I brought this up is because your nephew is way into Spider-Man.
1: Yeah, the Amazing Spider-Man, the Disney Plus kid show.
0: Yes, and I had a theory. It was only a theory at the time because all my kids love the little kid version of the superhero, mm-hmm. Spider-Man. Uh-huh. They got all the tiny superheroes. I said, this is genius. This is Marvel warming my kids up to become Marvel fans.
2: Oh, for sure.
0: Wouldn't you know it, my daughter, who's now almost 12, has seen every single iteration of every Spider-Man movie, and there's a lot of them that have come out. She's all in. The other kids are all in. They can't stop talking about Spider-Man. They're not as into the other ones, but Spidey got them.
1: Finn's really cute. He'll even do the little Spider-Man pose when he lands on the ground after jumping off a building.
0: They're programming our kids, man. But I mean, nice. Spider-Man's cool. So if you're going to program him about something, superhero who gives up a lot to help save the community, there are worse things admire.
3: I agree.
0: What are you doing this weekend, Heather?
3: I'm going to a comedy show.
0: Oh, really?
3: Going to see Maria Bamford, one of my favorite stand-up comedians.
1: She's hilarious. Nice. That's awesome.
3: She's great. Yep.
0: She actually has
3: a documentary coming out about her on October 23rd on Netflix, so if you want to check that out.
0: Is it still worth mentioning when someone has a documentary coming out, or should we mention the people who don't have a documentary made about them?
3: Yeah, there are a lot recently, I think, but this is, I think, one
2: I have
3: you
2: one coming out,
3: see.
2: Too.
0: Yeah. That's what I'm saying. Like, I totally believe that. Why not? Yeah. You have how many pairs of shoes? That's a documentary waiting to happen.
2: I'm offloading, so that'll be part of the documentary.
0: Okay, but you're still over 100.
2: Yeah.
0: So I think that's the opening scene. Yeah. She's offloaded tons of shoes. How many do you have? Over 100. How many? Okay. What are you doing this weekend, J-Bo?
2: I'm chilling. But I say I'm chilling, but I know I have things to do. I just can't remember them right now.
0: Yeah.
2: Now, oftentimes when you say you're chilling, it's because you're avoiding responsibilities. That's possible. I could be avoiding responsibilities.
0: It's hard to like really commit to, I want to get through my to-do list. Because it is so boring. My to-do list is so boring.
3: That's why I don't make them.
0: Like, I know I have to clean the bathroom. Yeah. I don't want to spend the weekend doing that. Then the end of the weekend comes and the bathroom's dirty. And you go, all right, well, I'll get it next weekend.
2: Oh, my anniversary is coming up on Tuesday. So maybe we'll do something this weekend.
3: Nice.
2: See, I looked at the calendar.
3: Check the
2: now.
3: Calendar.
0: Did you remember you had your anniversary coming up?
2: I mean, I knew it was coming.
0: Which one is it? Which anniversary?
2: We have two. One, January 27th is when my husband Arch and I got married. And then we had our ceremony October 6th. So it's our second one.
0: You don't do the day you met?
2: No.
0: I try to come up with as many anniversaries as possible.
2: No.
0: I'm like, all right, we're
2: when
0: going to dinner.
2: When that day comes around, we're like, oh, we met this day, blah, blah, blah, years ago, but we don't do anything.
0: Okay, very good. Well, it sounds like a good weekend on the way. This is the TJ Show. There's more coming up.
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0: 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This is the TJ Show welcoming Joan in St. Croix, U.S. Virgin Islands. Can I come visit you, Joan, with my wife and the family?
1: Anytime.
2: Can he stay at your house?
1: I have a one-bedroom condo, so that would be a little difficult, J-Bo.
2: Yes or no is the only answer acceptable here.
1: If you don't mind couch surfing, yes.
0: Wait, so are people constantly trying to stay over your place and be like, hey, I haven't seen you in a while, Joan, can I come see you?
1: No, they're not. They're not, because I'm not oceanfront.
0: Oh, okay. How far are you from the ocean where you are?
1: A 2-minute drive.
2: Oh. I'll take that, right?
3: Sure.
2: I'll sleep in your bathtub.
0: Joan, how did you wind up there? And by the way, we're so honored to be on your radio there in St. Croix. How did you wind up there? Have you always been?
1: I moved here in 2000. I married someone. It lasted 7 years. It didn't work out. And then I was like, oh my God, where am I going to go now? I don't know where I want to go.
0: So you stayed?
1: So I stayed.
0: Okay. Is the other dude still on the island?
1: I'm not sure.
0: Okay, you don't like run into him at the grocery store?
1: No, thankfully I don't.
0: How is life going? Are you with someone again, or are you okay alone?
1: Right now I'm not. And yeah, I'm just, you know, living my life here. It's pretty boring. I go to the beach every weekend. I work, you know, 5 days a week in an office, so.
0: What kind of work you do?
1: I'm a graphic artist. I work on website stuff. You know, marketing, social media.
0: Joan, I heard it's a great time to be in that business. It's just like they're really focusing on the artist and the artistry of graphics. How are you navigating all of this madness with AI?
1: I resisted it and I've started using it as a tool mostly just to write. But that's all I'm using it for because I hate that it's used for, graphics and stuff like that and actually putting some artists out of work. So... Mm-hmm.
0: Well, I mean, what a testimony for your work. If that's your full-time gig and you're still doing graphic design, I mean, that's incredible. What a way to navigate this storm.
1: Yep. We're always going to need humans, you know?
0: Yeah.
1: Machines can't do it all.
2: Yep.
0: Other than that, though, like, what's the big highlight for your life right now?
1: Going to the beach every weekend.
0: Oh, okay. So that never gets old.
2: That does sound awesome.
4: Yeah, sounds great.
1: It never gets old. Every time I go, I'm like, you know, people pay to come here.
2: Right.
1: All creatures in the ocean, it never gets old.
0: Oh, that's awesome. Well, Joan, you sound chill. I think that's what the island does to you.
1: It can make you chill, yes. It can do that.
2: I will tell you this. When I go visit family back in Puerto Rico, it's slow motion there. Like, if you go there to be in a rush, good luck. You're going to be very upset. And I had to adjust when I go visit family because everybody is just chilling. They're not in a rush. And if I'm in a rush, then I end up with an attitude. So that's just the way you have to be in island life.
1: Yep, you have to. Yep.
0: Well, Joan, we are so grateful that you're listening to the show. Thank you for spending time with us on the radio.
1: Yeah, you guys are a bright spot on my drive every day, and you always make me feel good and happy. So.
0: Look at that.
3: Thanks, Joan.
0: Joan, we appreciate it. Enjoy your weekend, okay? Have a great one.
1: All right, you too. Nice to talk to you, J-Bo, and hey, Kenny.
3: Hi.
2: Likewise.
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8: Yeah. That crash in Modesto is still out here. Southbound 99 before the 132 interchange. The far left lane and the far right lane remain blocked. Southbound traffic backed up towards Stanford Avenue. Northbound not affected. That still looks good coming up through Modesto and all the way up into Ripon. That's traffic. I'm Ron Servi.
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0: All the hits, KHOP at 95.1. This is the TJ Show, welcoming, well, I think she's now officially a radio hero. Is that accurate?
1: Yeah.
0: She is Michelle Kaplan, the host of a radio show. So you're also a radio person, right, Michelle?
2: Yes.
0: Yeah, that's what I thought. You did.
3: Coolest.
4: One of us.
0: No, Michelle, so this is a crazy story. We saw this and we brought it up yesterday, and I mentioned to Kenny, I'm like, can you get her on the phone? And he was like, I'm already on it. And I'm like, well, of course you are. So a year ago, you decided to have a parade for only people that had orange Subarus.
2: Sunshine orange. It has to be very specific, which
0: right.
2: I learned.
0: It's got to be sunshine orange. And 14 people showed up last year. Well,
2: yes. You
0: did it again this year, and you crossed the 80 orange sunshine Subaru number, and you had that many Subarus driving around in a parade?
2: Yes, and I've been getting a lot of RSVPs for next year, so...
3: That's
2: amazing. Lot of people.
3: It's awesome. What made you want to do this parade? Like, I'm assuming you own a Sunshine Orange Subaru, right?
2: Yes. I got my Sunshine Orange Subaru in 2019 because it's just a happy looking car with a fun personality. And I soon noticed that whenever I passed another, you know, we would beep and wave and smile at each other. And I realized that I sort of had unknowingly joined a little club.
0: Yeah, there you go.
2: So... for years, I would just joke to myself, you know, what if I just made a flyer, put them around town asking people with Sunshine Orange Subarus to meet me behind Big Y grocery store? But you have to sort of be relentless and obsessed to get that many people, because if I was in Boston visiting family, I would put, and I saw one, I'd put a flyer on their car. But no, people came as far as Tennessee, Wisconsin, Ohio, Pennsylvania, Maine, New Hampshire. Yeah, I finally decided to just do it because I realized I can just do a parade. I can make up a parade for no reason. And anyone can. And I encourage people listening, start a parade.
3: Why not? It's fun.
0: And so did you have like a marching band too? Was that part of it?
2: No, This really cool band from New York reached out after the fact saying they had FOMO and really wanted to come next year. So there will be, hopefully, a brass band joining us. And they said they were going to dress in all orange and play Sunshine adjacent songs.
0: Yeah.
2: So that's
0: Sunshine
2: fun.
0: Day. That's not a Sunshine song, though, is it?
1: Isn't that Sunshine of Your Life?
0: Oh, yeah, yes, you're right.
2: Oh, good.
0: I love the mouth drums.
3: And I'm doing hand movements too, by the way.
0: Yeah. Okay, wait. So, Michelle, I don't think you need our help, but if you do, like, let me know. Because we're kind of excited about what you guys are doing.
1: My fiance drives a blue Subaru Crosstrek. I'm getting it painted.
0: Get out of here.
1: No, I'm going to get it painted. I'm coming next year.
0: Really?
1: Yeah.
0: Okay, well then, that's an option.
3: Just for the parade.
0: Well, there she is, that's Michelle awesome. Kaplan. Fellow radio personality extraordinaire. 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
5: I won my lineup last night for Thursday Night Football. The Browns beat the Steelers 27-24. I changed my strategy. I've been doing positive lineups. I went negative last night, predicting that both quarterbacks would throw at least one interception. Aaron Rodgers threw two. Deshaun Watson through one, and there you go. I turned $5 into $16.25.
0: So just to confirm, the Jets weren't playing last night, were they?
3: No, they weren't.
0: That's
3: they
0: why
3: play
0: you
3: on
0: had a
3: Sunday.
0: Chance. Yeah, anytime you try to do anything, well, you don't do anything with the Jets.
1: Right, you're way off. I don't stay away from my team.
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7: And just like that, they cleared that crash in Modesto, southbound 99. Now getting back to the speed limit, all that traffic dissipating. For a while, though, we had two lanes blocked, southbound 99, approaching 132. In Tracy, still Friday light out here, westbound 205 doesn't slow down until you get to Mountain House Parkway. That's traffic. I'm Ron Servi.
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0: It's the TJ Show, and graphic designers now coming out against what AI is doing to their industry. Interesting timing after Joan's call. We'll get to this a few moments away. It's coming up on the TJ Show.
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0: 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This is the TJ Show. Welcome to it on K-Hop at 95.1. This is the TJ Show. Our news, it sounds different around here. Kenny reads through every story he can find, and then he brings us the most interesting ones. Kenny, what's happening on the planet today?
1: Interesting timing here. We talked to Joan from the U.S. Virgin Islands. She's a graphic designer, and I'm happy, TJ, you asked her how she felt about AI and its effect on her business. The headline for USA Today: graphic designers are begging small businesses to stop using AI for their posters.
0: See, it's a tough sell, though, because you go, you write in your prompt, within seconds, you have exactly what you want. And most people, they're not looking at the artistry of it. They just want to accomplish whatever message they want, and they just print it out, and then boom, it's done. It's hard to figure out how to deal with that.
2: Well, some of these AI graphics, when they come across my feed for like events or restaurants, they just look horrible.
0: Cheap.
2: Yes.
1: Well, you may remember a couple of weeks ago we did a story about how some of these, especially AI menu graphics, are making people sick to their stomach.
0: Well, but that's so crazy because there's a restaurant near us.
1: Yes.
0: And they use AI food pictures, so it's not even the food they're selling, which I would think is illegal. Like, how could you say this is what you're ordering
1: false
0: and then it's not what you're ordering?
1: To some degree, yeah.
0: It's just such a mess and no one really knows what to do. But, you know, the thing that I think about is, so the technology right now, it's hitting graphic artists. But the idea of like, okay, let's say you take a radio show, right? You take everything we've done, everything other radio personalities have done, you put it into a model that can then generate a fake show. It's kind of the same concept there, right? And like, yeah. How many industries does that happen to? Mm-hmm. And what's even worse is it's based on the work that has come in the generations before us.
1: Absolutely.
0: And you can't point to like, oh, well, you took Picasso's work. You know, it's, you can't zone in on one person, and that's what makes it so complicated.
1: Yeah, so obviously graphic designers, they're upset because their jobs are in many cases being taken away, but also they're saying that these AI-generated visuals are slop. They argue that they lack intentionality, care, and human craft found in professional design and simple hand-drawn alternatives. They wish, you know, if instead of using AI, do it yourself. Draw something yourself. Take it to a local print shop. They probably have a designer. You can maybe save some money there if that's your concern.
0: It's a very confusing situation for a lot of artists. Kenny, what else do you have?
1: I'm curious what J-Bo has to say about this. I saw this article it's suggesting when should you replace your sneakers. And have you heard of this general rule of thumb that you should replace your sneakers every 300 to 500 miles?
2: I've heard of that if you're a runner.
1: Okay.
2: Like if you're a runner, you use those sneakers frequently for that. Or even if you're a speed walker, if you're going, you know, that's your sport. That makes sense because after a while, you do start just like, kind of like tires.
1: Sure.
2: You know what I'm saying? Your tires, the treads start to wear out, the soles of your shoes start to wear out.
0: Yeah, I have a visual sign. When I have a hole in the bottom of my shoe, I throw them out, and then I get a new one.
2: That's fair.
0: I run them into the ground.
1: Yeah, well, that's what the podiatrists in this article are pointing out, that, yeah, this is a good rule of thumb, but really you want to check the condition. It's not a strict expiration date. Check the tread, loss of cushioning, structural unevenness, compromised upper parts of the sneaker, loss of comfort, and how old are these sneakers? Because they do wear down, especially if they're just sitting in a closet somewhere.
2: Yep.
0: Kenny, thanks for keeping us somewhat informed.
1: That's what's happening.
3: 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It's another on-demand weekend with K-Hop. And this weekend...
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9: That crash on 99 in Modesto has been cleared. So northbound 99 slowing down right around Main Street up towards Jacktone Road. If from there you're heading into Tracy, it's a pretty decent day to do so. Although it does slow down right around Mountain House Parkway, it'll be sluggish from there on to 580 and over the Altamont Pass. That's traffic. I'm Ron Servi.
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1: Turn it up.
0: Let's go.
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0: We're back at it.
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0: It's K-Hop at 95.1. This is the TJ Show. Hey, Jay in Mississippi, what can we do for you today?
1: Well, I'm at a new job. I'm still driving a truck.
0: So you're in another truck?
1: Yeah. So I'm with another company. So I was hauling fuel for 8 years, and I got fired from that job back in May.
0: You got fired?
1: Because I made one too many mistakes. I mixed some fuel.
0: Wait, mixed fuel? Like you put two fuels together that weren't supposed to go together?
1: Farm diesel and gas. They do not mix.
0: Oh, good to know. I'll write that down.
1: You usually don't get this reaction when you get fired, but I had a load lifted off of me, a sense of relief that I think I needed. Things worked out, and I got this job.
0: Jay, what are you trucking around now? What's the change?
1: Rice.
2: I love rice.
0: Hey.
2: You can't mess up rice.
0: Yeah. Wait, can you? Wait, hold on. Can you mess up rice?
1: No.
0: Okay, you can't mess up rice. Jay, do you get any perks for driving rice? Like, can you grab a little handful and put it in your pocket? Is that frowned upon?
1: I get a bag of rice a week. But,
0: Jay,
1: I got fired from that job, the first job with fuel. That is a very high, stressful job.
0: Yeah.
1: I got to go see my doctor. My blood pressure was normal. She said, "What happened?" I said, "I'll tell you what happened. I got fired from a very stressful job."
2: Them jobs, boy, they be stressing you out.
1: She said, "That makes sense."
0: Not that I'm saying you should do this, but since things are going so well, have you thought about driving by your old employer with your rice truck and, like, delivering some clever line?
1: No, but I see my former employees, and I speak with them. I have no hard feelings toward the company or anything.
0: But it'd be fun if he had, like, a clever line, like, "I'm nice with my rice. Bye!" And That'd be great, Jay. Can you try out delivering that clever line and with a little honk at the end?
1: Oh, be nice with my rice?
0: No. Like, okay, imagine Jaybo is the other truck driver, okay? And I think something like, "I'm nice because I've got rice," and then bam, bam.
1: Oh, okay. Let's see. "I'm nice because I got rice."
2: Oh, okay. All right.
1: I carry fuel.
2: You want a duel?
0: No fighting. Okay, Jay, we love you. Congrats on the new gig. Glad you're feeling better.
2: Yes, Jay. Even though it was stressful at the time when you got let go, it looks like that job being let go was a blessing as far as your health goes, and you're in a happier place. So that's awesome. Congratulations.
0: Absolutely.
1: Hey, money's not everything.
2: It's not.
1: You can't take it with you when you leave here.
2: Nope.
1: But, hey, it was nice chatting with y'all, and y'all have a blessed day.
2: You too. Miss you too, Jay. Take care.
0: Have a good day.
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0: This is the TJ Show. Got a question that I'm kind of excited about from Dan O. in Brownwood, Texas. Yes, Dan, what is your question?
1: I have to know what these sardines are you're talking about.
0: Oh, have you heard of sardines? I'm assuming you have.
1: Oh, I've heard of sardines. I'm talking about the specific brand of Costco sardines that you're so enamored with. I need to know what they are.
0: Why are you asking? You're trying to buy a bunch? What's going on?
1: I actually am a big fan of tinned fish.
0: Hey, so, there you go.
2: Oh,
3: man. You found your brother.
2: There's two in the world.
0: Yeah, Dano, why did you fall in love with tinned fish? And at what phase of your life was it that you realized, yeah, this is going to be a way I'm going to live?
1: You know, it's very strange. It was actually, I think, an old Gladstone Donald Duck comic book. For some reason, Donald was eating sardines for brain food to make himself smarter. And I was like, well, is that a real thing? And then my initial reaction was like, ugh. And then get into a little bit later in life, I've always liked canned tuna. And then I started trying canned sardines. And I just think it's a good product. It's good for you. Yeah, I mean, I'll eat it out of the can over the sink.
0: Ooh, see, I'm not there yet. I need to diffuse mine. But no, but you know what, though? I do mention this quite a bit because it did change my life a little bit. Maybe you agree with this. So tuna was definitely the on-ramp for me because I've always liked the taste of that. My mom used to make tuna salad. And I saw that it became a trend. And a friend of mine, Scotty, who loves protein and all he talks about is protein, he was traveling with them. Like, he loved them so much, he'd go up to his hotel room and start eating it. And I'm like, that is crazy.
4: Let's do this.
0: But then I realized I was judging him. And I'd never really given it a fair chance. And here's the thing I love the most about it. It's got a tuna feel, but you don't have to worry about food for hours. So if you're on the go, you throw it on some amazing crackers. You put some hot pepper chili flakes on it. It's actually a very enjoyable meal. You pair it with a great drink. And then you're good for like many hours and you don't have to worry about food.
1: There you go. Yeah, and they're real easy to store, and they keep a long time.
0: Right. The other thing is, if it's the end of the world, like, you know, you and I will be comfortable for a couple more days.
3: No, it'll be gone by the time that happens, because y'all just eat right through it.
0: Yeah. But no, the name of the brand that I like from Costco that people keep taking off the shelves for some reason is called Season.
1: Okay. Okay, yeah. Good deal. Good to know.
0: It just feels a little less fishy to me, because I've had other ones to try to replace it, and I've had to throw some out, because I just can't take it.
1: Oh, yeah. I like the Wild Planet pretty good. Northern Catch from Aldi, that's what I usually get.
0: So, hey, there you go.
1: There you go. There's my tip.
0: Well, this has been Sardine Talk with Dan O. Have you thought about starting a podcast?
1: There we go. we might have. We can listen to ourselves because we'll probably be the listeners.
0: Yeah, there you go.
3: That's true.
0: No, it's great. People love it. Have a good one, Dan. And thank you for listening to the show.
1: Absolutely. Now have a good one.
0: All right.
3: You
0: bye.
3: Too, Dan. All right. Take bye. Care. Bye.
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0: 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This is the TJ Show. I'm just a little bit confused still. Kenny wants us to stop everything and do a feature on a story that's a big deal. A quote, big deal.
1: Oh, yeah.
0: So right. Can you fill us in on what happened?
2: Okay, so I got an email from Amanda, one of our listeners in Knoxville, Tennessee. She's actually one of the listeners that called in to wish J-Bo a happy birthday last year. She pointed that out.
0: Okay.
1: Well, thank you.
2: She sent me a screenshot of this social media post. Apparently, a high school bowler in Knoxville, Tennessee bowled a 300 game.
0: Perfect game. So you knock down every pin across the board.
2: 12 strikes in a row.
0: Yep.
2: So the social media post that she screenshotted and sent to me was essentially complaining how local media doesn't feature these types of stories anymore, and to shame that local media doesn't highlight these accomplishments of these young student athletes.
0: Did they try to get it covered? Like, did they reach out to local news?
2: One of the comments says they reached out to a local reporter and they didn't hear back. So Amanda sent this to me thinking that maybe we could feature it here on the TJ Show.
1: Do you think that she reached out to you because you are, one, a bowler, and you bowled a couple of 300 games? So she might think that you might be interested in something like this?
2: Yeah, I think perhaps there was that connection too, but also we're the kind of show that would feature something like this. You know, we ask people what the most exciting parts of their lives are every day, and it could be something as simple as I'm going on a date with my husband later.
0: I wonder if, like, is it that the TV people are too polished? Like, they don't understand the beauty of a bowling alley? Well, not that they're beautiful, but you know what I'm
2: saying?
0: They are
2: beautiful.
0: But, like,
2: shiny wood floors, the smell
0: but
2: of the rosin.
0: It's so oily and greasy. Oh,
1: well, they're beautiful the way, you know, my elderly grandmother is beautiful. Though she is beautiful,
0: she is beautiful.
1: I mean, like, she, you know, she's seen some things. She's been through some stuff.
0: Hasn't been updated.
1: Beer stains
2: on the carpet.
1: But the stories.
0: The stories
1: she can tell and the experience she has and the wisdom is there.
0: Yeah, I think I agree. It's definitely our show. It's screaming our show.
2: Well, isn't it weird that a local media outlet won't cover this, but a national media outlet with 130 cities on board is willing to highlight the accomplishment of this 16-year-old
0: boy? Well, can you
2: get
0: in touch with the superstar?
2: Well, that's the thing. It was a mission to try to do this. I'm already in touch with kid's mom. Well,
1: he wants to do it anyways. If you would have said no, he didn't care. He wouldn't have cared. He would have figured it out.
2: It was interesting because all I had was this screenshot to work off of. I had to track down the coach. The coach put me in touch with the mom.
0: They're probably so creeped out. They're like, no one cares about this. Why is this guy reaching out? Who is this dude?
2: I think the mom is super excited that her son's going to get some recognition for this accomplishment.
0: A 16-year-old
2: bowling a 300?
1: That's awesome.
2: That's crazy. That's so much pressure.
0: Maybe he's the next Ernie McCracken.
2: I would hope
0: so. Who is, by the way, one of the most famous bowlers ever live. You don't know who Ernie McCracken is?
1: No, but I'm learning today.
0: Right. Isn't that a story?
2: J-Bo, he's a fictional character from a movie played by Bill Murray.
0: Oh, right. Kingpin. You know what? Kingpin.
1: See, I don't waste my time on
0: that movie.
1: That
0: felt so real. That's why I thought.
2: It's the greatest bowling movie ever.
0: Doesn't get the respect this sport. So I'm on board now.
2: Thank you, Kenny.
0: All right, sir. Let's see. In a few moments, if all goes according to plan, we'll have this kid on and we'll give him the honor that's due.
2: That's right.
0: This is the TJ Show.
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5: Most of the morning commutes are all starting to dissipate. Still a little bit of sluggish traffic. Northbound 99 coming up into Modesto. We're backed up towards Keys Road. And we're getting reports of a large tan dog running around in the roadway. This is in Stockton on Highway 99 northbound before Hammer Lane. That's traffic. I'm Ron Servi.
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0: 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Good morning. This is the TJ Show. Welcome to it on K-Hop at 95.1. This is the TJ Show, and what an honor that we get to be the ones to announce this incredible news. Hey, Kimberly, is that really you?
1: Yeah.
0: Okay. Are you there?
1: Yes.
0: Okay, let me turn the music off. I don't want to make you too nervous. This is a big deal. So your son, Alex, he's 16 years old. He's in high school, right?
1: Yeah.
0: Okay. And can you share what happened there in your community?
1: Yeah. So he bowls for high school. He bowls for Gibbs. And
0: that's in Coryton, Tennessee?
1: Yes.
0: Okay.
1: And Monday was opening season. We started our matches. And the first game, he shoots a 300.
2: Wow.
3: Oh, my goodness. It's amazing.
0: A perfect game.
3: The first game.
2: What a hot
3: first
2: game.
3: Wasn't nervous at all, yeah.
0: Did he get lucky, or is this due to his incredible skill?
1: He is very talented. He had a previous 300 in a tournament that was non-sanctioned. So this was his first one that actually counted for anything.
0: Wow.
3: That's amazing.
1: Yep.
0: Question for you. Was it you that was upset that it wasn't featured in the local news, or did this become like a movement there locally? Because we saw a social media post about it, and like some of your community members were bummed out that no one was covering the story in your neighborhood.
1: So, yeah, it was a little bit of everything. We had reached out Knoxville News Sentinel before. They just don't honor it anymore. Used to, every Sunday, they put bowling in the newspaper, and they quit doing that. The guy that leads the high school bowling, his name is Ray. He feels like every kid should be honored for anything that they shoot. And he reached out to them, and everybody, I guess, declined.
0: Do you think they have a problem with bowling? Like, what's the problem there?
1: They do say that bowling is not as popular. It doesn't bring the popularity as, like, football and basketball and baseball. Some people think that bowling is just a hobby and that it's not actually a sport.
0: Yeah,
2: a sport.
0: All right. Well, there it is.
2: Do you want to talk to Alex?
3: I want to talk to the bowler.
0: Oh, right. Is he there with you?
3: I mean,
1: yes.
0: Oh.
3: Respectfully. It was nice talking to you, Mom, but I want to talk to the guy who did it.
0: Yeah. Can you put Alex on the phone?
1: Yeah. Hello?
0: Alex, 16 years old, knocking down every pin.
4: I'm doing my best.
0: Look at you, bro.
3: I think you did great.
2: Congratulations, champion. Alex.
0: Yeah, congrats. I know your local news won't celebrate you, but we will.
4: Thank you.
0: Do you want to go pro?
4: I do.
0: Okay, awesome. Very good. Well, Alex, when you go pro, don't forget this conversation. I want to be featured in your documentary, okay?
4: Okay.
0: All right, cool. And I know you're going to have one because everyone has a documentary. I've seen them on Netflix. One last question. Did the bowling alley give you a free plate of French fries and chicken fingers?
4: I mean, I got a 300 pin, but I didn't get any free food.
0: Yeah, you might want to go back and be like, hey, I think you owe me something. Because I think that's assumed you get a free plate of chicken fingers and French fries. But anyway, listen, we are so grateful that we are now connected. Keep up the great work. Keep us posted on your bowling career. Okay, Alex?
4: I got you. Yeah.
0: There they are.
2: Thanks, Alex.
3: All right, Alex. It's been a pleasure.
0: Kimberly on the TJ Show. Champion.
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6: Most of the commutes are dissipating. We are still finding a bit of slow traffic. Northbound 99 trying to get up into Modesto begins to slow down in series that's going to continue up towards Tuolumne Boulevard. No troubles getting through Ripon, and if you're heading into Tracy, completely at the limit on 205 heading for 580 in the Altamont Pass. That's traffic. Come on, Survey.
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0: 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Well, we'll get to this in a few moments. I'm open to it. It's coming up on the TJ Show.
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0: All the hits, K-Hop at 95.1. This is the TJ Show, or news. It sounds different around here. Kenny reads through every story he can find, and then he brings us the most interesting ones. Kenny, what's happening on the planet today?
1: Out on Long Island in New York, the Jericho High School football program has been canceled for this season because of injuries.
0: Yep.
2: Oh, that's a bummer.
0: Don't wind me up. Don't get me started.
1: Yeah, so apparently a lot of the seniors and upperclassmen all face season-ending injuries, and they have enough players, but they're underclassmen, they're undersized, and the superintendent of schools believes it would be unsafe to allow the season to go on because there's a huge difference in high school football between a freshman and a senior as far as size and strength.
2: Yes,
1: power
2: there
1: play.
2: Is.
0: Well, it makes me think of my brother who played hockey for a period of time around high school.
1: Mm-hmm.
0: And he fell the wrong way, messed his whole knee up.
2: Mm.
0: And now he's still dealing with that. And like, there was no plan for him to play in the NHL. There was nothing about it. It was just a thing that he did because he thought it was fun. That's why I don't understand all these sports. Like, why do you need to do these rough sports? But I know people get upset about that because they all think, well, it's good for teams. Like, well, can you be on like a Scrabble team? You're just sitting down and putting words together.
1: Well, but you need the physical fitness and the camaraderie.
0: Yeah, you go for a walk
1: and
0: at the park.
1: Fun. I mean, fun. It's you have a different definition of fun than I think a lot of people, but that's what it is. I mean, I'm sure your brother doesn't regret it. Do you think your brother regrets playing hockey and sports?
0: My brother got a Red Hot Chili Peppers tattoo. It's the logo of the band. And I said, do you regret that? He refuses to say yes, and I know he must.
2: Every time your brother's knee makes a little noise, he's like, ah. He remembers it.
0: Yeah.
2: Remembers the incident.
0: It's just sad. I feel bad for him, but he seems to be doing fine. You know, he's bouncing around. Kenny, what else you got?
1: Well, going from Long Island to upstate New York, East Greenbush, New York, outside of Albany, Columbia High School, their next game is canceled because a bunch of players got caught underage drinking at a party.
0: Oh, no.
2: Oh, no.
1: Yeah.
2: Mm-mm.
0: That's not good.
1: Yeah, so apparently this is still under review. We'll see if any future games are canceled or if any of the kids involved are suspended, which could be according to the league's policies.
0: Kenny, what else do you have?
1: Well, TJ, we were talking earlier this week about those Bose wired headphones, and I know you're a big fan of Bose wired headphones.
0: Oh, yeah.
1: But here's a perk of Bluetooth headphones. A man on a fishing trip in Oregon got trapped underneath a boulder. He did not have his phone on his person, but he was wearing his Bluetooth headphones. He was able to connect and call emergency services who were able to come and rescue him from that situation.
0: Oof. So.
2: Thankfully, his phone picked up on that.
0: Yeah, seriously, that's amazing.
1: There's a pro of Bluetooth headphones.
0: Kenny, thanks for keeping us somewhat informed.
1: That's what's happening.
0: By the way, if you only catch a tiny portion of our show, you can hear a whole lot more of it. 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
9: Almost looks like a weekend out there. Things are looking great right now. Both directions of 99 looking good through Ripon. If you're heading into Tracy, you'll find 205 completely at the limit out to 580 and no delays on 580 over the Altamont Pass clear into the Livermore Valley. That's traffic. I'm Ron Servi.
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0: is the TJ Show, and thank you for spending another week of radio with us. 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And also, it's so much better when you're on it with us. So take our phone number. Maybe something happens to you over the weekend. I want to challenge you. 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Our number is 877-RADIO-TJ. 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
1: Right.
0: What would you point them to from this week?
1: When you're sleeping, you probably make funny noises, but you don't know what they sound like unless someone's recording you. Well, producer Heather's husband, Lewis, decided to record her while she was making some pretty funny noises.
0: The guy is a champion.
1: Oh, yeah.
0: He knew that we would want to hear the very weird noises that you were making.
2: Yeah, I love knowing that while I'm sleeping, he's up just recording me. Yeah. That's very refreshing.
1: That was on Tuesday's show.
0: Yeah, so Tuesday, and then even on Wednesday, one of our listeners concerned for you and called in.
2: Oh, Nikki.
0: Have you gone to the doctor yet?
2: No.
0: Okay, well, you can hear what that's all about.
1: Is she going to go?
0: Probably not.
1: Exactly.
0: 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Kenny, what would you send someone to from this week?
3: I would send you to Wednesday's show, where we heard from our gymfluencer friend Scotty, and his message sounded very weird.
0: Oh yeah, well, that's a guy who was struggling to use his phone.
3: Yeah,
0: but okay, you can find that Wednesday's show. Heather, what would you send someone to on the podcast?
2: This is also from Wednesday's show. J-Bo told a story about something interesting and not so funny that happened to her and her husband at the hardware store.
0: Oh, that was sloppy.
1: Very sloppy.
0: Yeah.
1: And wet.
0: And you could find that on Wednesday's show. You know, oversights are happening, it seems, with customer service in more and more places. That was a great example of it. Search for The TJ Show wherever you listen to podcasts. What I would send you to, so this was also from Wednesday's show. I guess it was a good show on Wednesday. Find out the story about the amazing dog, one of the best dogs to ever live. His name was Ricky, and he was a part of my life at one point. He lived in an apartment building next to mine. This dog knew how to open doors, and it wasn't a fluke. He literally opened doors, so much so that he let himself into an elevator and knew, I mean, I don't know, you decide, knew where to go in the elevator. It was the craziest story, and our friend Gabby from up in the Boston area, she shared it. We were honoring these bears who have been opening car doors so beautifully. No one knows about Ricky. Ricky's not here anymore.
1: Yep,
0: he doesn't get the credit. So we talked about Ricky the dog. You could find him on Wednesday's podcast. You guys have an amazing weekend.
1: Likewise.
0: And we'll do this again on Monday.
1: Yes.
0: This is
1: Bye.
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1: It's the TJ Show, and how did an entire high school football season get canceled right at the jump? We'll get to this a few moments away. 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
5: A bit of sluggish traffic northbound 99 coming up out of Ceres. That all picks up right around 132 in Modesto. And then it's going to be easy sailing from here on up into Ripon. No troubles on 205 through Tracy as you make your way out towards 580. Even 580 at the speed limit over the Altamont Pass. That's traffic. 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

0: All the hits, KHOP at 95.1. This is the TJ Show, and I was just introduced to someone. Someone who works for us knows a guy named Steve Mills, and I had a chance to talk to him yesterday. And Steve, I'm so blown away by your story. You are navigating quite a storm right now.
1: Hey, man. Yeah, I am. And, you know, I'm doing what I have to do every day. I guess what I want to say is, you know, I'm thankful to talk to you. This kidney dialysis is really hard, but, you know, the kidney search is the target, and that's what we need to do. We need to find the one kidney.
0: Steve used to work in radio for a lot of years, and he's such a nice guy. I just met him over the phone, and we were catching up. And it turns out you need a kidney, but it's not that simple. It's literally like a one in a million find. Now, why is this so much more challenging than your normal need for a kidney?
1: Okay, first of all, I'll say that I've been on the transplant list for 22 months. And the reason I've been there and I'm still there is because I had a bone marrow transplant when I had cancer. So I beat the cancer twice. I beat Hodgkin's lymphoma and I beat colorectal and colon cancer. But in that process, all of the treatment destroyed my kidneys. And so in my particular situation, any organ that I have to have a transplant for by chance and getting that organ is really essentially one in a million. And I know that they discourage you from saying that based on what they call the CPRA. But one in a million is about what it is.
0: And so you've been on a mission now for some time, and it's part of how I found out about you, to just get on as many media outlets as possible to share your story. And there's a website where people can go to it, and they can see, first of all, if they're even a match. But just sharing the story from a numbers standpoint, hypothetically, if there were a million people who were to see if they would be a match, you might actually find the one person that could be a match. And so if you feel led to see if you're somehow a match for Steve, you know, we just wanted to throw that out there. And we want to make it really easy for people to find how they can do this. And so can we share your link on our Instagram? I think it's probably the most straightforward way.
1: Absolutely. And I just, you know, I want to emphasize again, you know, I'm doing what I have to do every day, but this is something that I can't beat by determination alone. You know, the dialysis keeps me alive, but a kidney is what is going to give me a future. And that's why I'm reaching out to your audience, and reaching out to your audience matters so much.
0: 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If you go to findmyone.org, that's findmyone.org. Click around, learn more about Steven's story. And thanks for jumping on the show with us. Can you actually hold on for a few seconds? I have some more things I want to talk to you about.
1: Amen.
0: Okay, there he goes. 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
3: A bit of sluggish traffic northbound 99 coming up out of Ceres. That all picks up right around 132 in Modesto. And then it's going to be easy sailing from here on up into Ripon. No troubles on 205 through Tracy as you make your way out towards 580, even 580 at the speed limit over the Altamont Pass. That's traffic. I'm Ron Servi. Wesley
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0: 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In a few moments, we're about to meet someone who is going through a very tough time, needs some help. Perhaps you might be in a position to help. We're going to hear his story a few moments away. It's coming up on the TJ Show.
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1: 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This is the TJ Show and Steve Mills. Are you still there?
2: I am.
1: There he is. Hey, Steve, we were getting a chance to talk, and if you missed what we were chatting with Steve about a few moments ago, he desperately needs a kidney. It's a very unique situation. And you can hear some of his story if you search for our podcast, The TJ Show, wherever you listen to him. But when we were chatting yesterday, you were sharing that as you've been fighting for your life for a number of years, and you obviously have a lot of needs still, you've looked at time in a whole new way. Could you share some of that on the show?
2: Well, I wake up every day, and so I know that I have a purpose. You know, I serve people in the community. You know, after my radio career, well, actually, I'll say alongside my radio career, I pursued ministry. And so now I pastor a small church. God put me there, and I believe that, you know, the assignment is divine. And if he wakes me up every day, despite the things that I have going on with my health, I believe that, you know, time is in my favor and God has a plan for me.
1: You know, it's amazing. You're one of the most positive people I've talked to, and you have such a battle that you've been in for mm-hmm. so long. And it really is inspiring. Like I got off the phone with you yesterday when we were getting to know each other a little bit. And I turned to my wife, Jess, I'm like, this guy's amazing. He's got so much on his plate, and he's got like the best attitude in the world. It's pretty incredible.
2: Well, my philosophy is, you know, even if I should perish tomorrow, I know where I'm going, and I have that total understanding and comfort. And so I think that's what keeps me going every day. But I have a 13-year-old daughter. You know, my daughter, the most amazing young lady in the world. You know, she's taller than me now at 13 years old. She'll probably go to the WNBA.
3: Let's go.
2: And yeah, I mean, wow. And I have to be here. I have to be here to get her through high school. I have to be here to coach her on her grades. I have to be here to show her how a man should treat her. And I have to be here, you know, to give her away to her future husband. And those are the things that are motivating me.
1: Steve, I really appreciate you being willing to share your story. And yeah, my hope is that maybe the right person sees this or the right person shares it, and somehow your story gets in front of that one person that you're looking for, that match. And you can find Steve's whole story at TJ Podcast in our stories. And then say your Instagram one more time in case someone wants to connect with you directly.
2: It's at JPS Radio KS. And then I was also going to add, if I could, you know, I know he's going to add that you're going to add the links, but the link is HCA. It's a place out of Kansas City, and they give you, you know, the information to get tested. They take care of the testing cost. You're not on the hook for that. They help you with FMLA while you're going through this. And then also the GoFundMe, the information is there for that as well.
1: It's great. Well, Steve, let's stay in touch. Keep us posted if anything changes. And hopefully, you know, at the very least, I encourage you to just read Steve's story to hear what he's going through. Mm-hmm. And thanks for jumping on the show today.
2: Thank you so much. We love your show so much.
1: Look at that. That's very kind.
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12: Hey, that's how we do.
13: A bit of sluggish traffic northbound 99 coming up out of Sirius. That all picks up right around 132 in Modesto. And then it's going to be easy sailing from here on up into Ripon. No troubles on 205 through Tracy as you make your way out towards 580, even 580 at the speed limit over the Altamont Pass. That's traffic. I'm Ron Servey.
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0: It's K-Hop at 95.1. This is the TJ Show, or news. It sounds different around here. Kenny reads through every story he can find, and then he brings us the most interesting ones. Kenny, what's happening on the planet today?
1: The Las Vegas Aces continue their defense of their title from last year, beating the Indiana Fever 94-83 in Game 3 of the opening round of the playoffs. Asia Wilson, 36 points. That makes 12 30-plus point performances in playoff games. That is a record by far.
0: There you go.
2: Way
0: continues to get more and more exciting. Mm-hmm.
1: Yeah, so we now have to just figure out who are the Aces going to play in the next round. We have a game tonight between the Dallas Wings and the Golden State Valkyries. That will determine who will play against the Aces. The semifinals start on Sunday. We already know the Liberty will be playing the Dream.
0: Kenny, what else do you have?
1: A record space flight. We have four astronauts that are now aboard the International Space Station for a six-month mission. And this flight to the space station took just 8 hours. That's 4.5 hours less than the record previous.
0: Really? What's the difference?
1: They got lucky with how the space station was in orbit, so it literally was a shorter flight. It just so happened to be like right above Cape Canaveral where they took off from Florida.
0: Yeah, might as well take a trip if it's right there.
1: Yeah. And some other special milestones. One of the astronauts will be the fourth astronaut in history to welcome a child from space. His wife is expecting a baby in late November.
0: But the baby is on Earth.
1: The baby is on Earth. So he won't be there in person
2: Father
1: for the birth,
2: space.
1: Which I guess is unfortunate, but he'll be making that a
0: Zoom call.
1: Special situation. Yeah, yeah, he'll be there in spirit. And
2: he's looking down
1: technology.
2: From above.
0: Yep, yep. Kenny, what else do you have?
1: So one of the founders of Tinder has come up with a new dating app to address dating app fatigue. It's called Rivet. And this is interesting. Complete strangers can vote and play matchmaker for couples that they don't even know.
0: If you're doing that for people in your life, you go, oh, it's a nice thing. But what good is that going to do?
1: Well, maybe it'll help. Matchers can sign up to evaluate anonymous profile data, such as personality traits, relationship goals. And then there'll be an AI-generated photo showing potential aesthetic compatibility. So they could vote with
0: aesthetic
1: a heart.
0: Aesthetic compatibility? Like as in how they look?
1: Yeah, how they together. Look together. Yeah.
0: Oh, yeah.
1: Do
0: well,
1: go together well.
0: I don't like that. What if the person has a nice side to them that maybe you don't see at first glance?
1: Yeah.
0: Like, you know, not that I know anyone who's been in this position before, but I don't know if you put me next to a picture of my wife, Jess, if people would vote yes on that one. But I did. I said yes. I love it.
1: Well, the people who are
2: actually...
1: Does it
2: work out in your favor?
0: Yeah.
1: The people who are actually dating will have the final say on who they match with
0: oh,
1: and who
0: good.
1: They don't. But
0: yeah,
1: they'll have this
2: so.
1: Extra information based on what these other people have inputted into the program.
2: What based on what somebody else is thinking.
0: Right.
2: Somebody else thinks.
0: Right.
2: Okay.
0: I'm waiting for the day, because I believe anything now, where they go, nope, these people are deciding and you have to do what they say.
1: Yeah.
0: It's going to be fun. Kenny, thanks for keeping us somewhat informed.
1: That's what's happening.
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Hey, guess what day it is? 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

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I love Patient Zero in Cleveland. What do we think, though?

0: KHOP at 95.1. So here's the deal. Niall Horan, he's going on tour, right? He's going to be here in the U.S. And we got a seat for you and a friend to see him in the city of your choice live. Yes, you're heading to the concert with flights, hotel, and tickets to the show. But not just that. We're going to hook it up this time with VIP access. Yes. So here's how you win it. Okay. You are going to go to our website. It's khop.com. And you're going to enter to win. It's very simple.
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0: wanted.
1: Audrey Hobart with Sue Me. It's Tori D. You're listening to KHOP at 95.1. That song always makes me chuckle because I used to date an attorney and I literally texted him and I said, I should sue you, okay, for the emotional distress and disturbances that you caused me. Now, I know that I technically can't do that, but it was a fun threat to make to an attorney, right? Because I know he sat there and looked at his phone and goes, does she know who she's talking to? 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And I still think I should have sued you.
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So we got the deluxe edition of Life of a Showgirl, the encore from Taylor Swift, including songs like Patient Zero and Cleveland with an exclamation point, which reminds me of when she said that Travis is like a human exclamation point. Cute.

0: Loser by Tame Impala on K-Hop at 95.1. It's Tori D. So we want to send you and three guests to Mexico to stay at one of 16 dream resorts and spas. Get this. Okay, it's a 4-day, 3-night trip for four that includes airfare. 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Now, in about 15 to 20 minutes, I'm going to have a brand new national keyword for your chance to win because it's going to be after 1 o'clock. 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
2: 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Oh, oh, oh, oh, oh, oh.
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More of what you know and more of what you came for. 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

0: Eastside, Benny Blanco, Halsey, and Khalid. It's Tori D. You're listening to K-Hop at 95.1. How about a little Alex Warren right now with Ordinary?
1: They say the holy water's watered down, and this town's lost its faith. Our colors will fade eventually, so if our time is running out, day after day, we'll make the mundane a masterpiece. Oh my, my, oh my, my love, I take one look at you, you're taking me

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Rose with new trick on K-Hop at 95.1. I learned a new trick. You can't teach an old dog new tricks, okay? I learned how to not freak out and panic and run away from being vulnerable with a man. I did it. Who knows how it's going to work out? 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I got my

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What's going on? 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

All the hits, KHOP at 95.1. And see you in Riley. Just a reminder, Dakota Johnson is the host on SNL tomorrow night, and her movie Verity is opening up this weekend. In fact, it's open now if you want to check it out. Here's Tame Impala.

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It's the weekend now on K-Hop. I'm a

0: Ariana Grande, all the hits, KHOP 95.1. What's going on? It's Ian Riley. It's the 49th annual Riverbank Wine and Cheese Festival going down Saturday, October 10th, a week from tomorrow, the 49th. 1 year away from the big 50. So we got to celebrate. It's last year in the 40s, right? That's how I'm going to feel next year when I turn 49. Anyway, if you want to check this out, there's going to be a ton of cool stuff to do, including wine and cheese tasting. There's going to be a car show, food and entertainment. You know how it goes. It's a staple here in the Valley. If you want to get in on this, we're going to have tickets all next week on KHOP at 95.1.
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18: We've talked before about how too much sitting quietly chips away at our health. Well, here's a fix so simple, it almost sounds too good to be true. In her new book, Body Electric, journalist Manoush Zomorodi teamed up with a Columbia University researcher to test a small idea. What if you moved for just 5 minutes every half hour? Pacing, for example, during a phone call. Walking the dog, loading the dishwasher, marching in place. More than 23,000 people signed up to try it, and the results were up to a 28% drop in fatigue, steadier moods, and sharper focus. People's productivity didn't suffer one bit. Here's the catch. You can't undo a whole day of sitting with a single trip to the gym. As Zomorodi put it, sitting all day kinks your body like a garden hose, but you can unkink it with bursts of movement throughout your day. I'm Dr. Sanjay Gupta, helping you live a better life.
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0: Audrey Hobart, Sue Me, all the hits, KHOP at 95.1. What's going on? It's Ian Riley. So this is pretty rad. I'm excited about this. A Valley staple in terms of restaurants that went away 20 years ago is making a comeback. And Moms and Dads, one of its primary focal points when it opens is to employ teenagers looking for their first job. So check this out. Remember Mallard's in the McHenry Village? It's coming back. And there's a pretty deep backstory to this. So this was all Modesto Bee today, but Mallard's opened up way back in 1986. Dan Costa, the original owner, he sold it in 2005 to a guy who bought both locations, Modesto and Stockton, ultimately tanked the restaurants. They closed. Now, 20 years later, the original owner, Dan Costa, remember him? He still has the rights to the name and is reopening Mallard's with some changes. So Dan owns the empty lot on Pellendale and Modesto by Lowe's and Save Mart. And that's where he's going to construct the new Mallard's restaurant and event center. That's the change. He has enough land over there to open the restaurant and couple it with an event center and also construct new luxury apartments behind Mallard's, all with the goal of offering jobs to younger people so that they can get work experience before they head out into the real world. Anyway, I loved Mallard's when it was here. I'm really excited that it's coming back. We should see it open by 2028.
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So, a chance to score a tropical vacation to one of 16 amazing resorts in Mexico with Dream Resorts and Spa. I'm going to get you qualified with another word coming up after 5 o'clock this afternoon on KHOP at 95.1.

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All the hits, KHOP at 95.1. It's Ian Riley. You only hear about people faking their own death, like in movies. You never actually hear about it in real life, but there's a guy born in Modesto who's wanted by the FBI who may have faked his own death. This story is wild, and I got it for you coming up in less than 15 minutes on KHOP.

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0: Maroon 5, all the hits, KHOP at 95.1, and C and Riley. Have you seen the story of the man who was originally from Modesto, wanted by the FBI, and may have faked his own death a few years ago? Check this out. The story is wild. So his name is Charlie Harris. He was born here in Modesto, was a firefighter in Alameda County, and back in 2023 was arrested and facing charges of possessing indecent pictures of children being assaulted. You know what I'm talking about when I say that. 3 years ago, in the middle of this case, he allegedly drowned in a boating accident in Contra Costa County. But his body was never found. He went on a nighttime fishing trip with his brother, and according to his brother, their boat had capsized late at night. His brother was in the water for nearly 8 hours before reaching a dock, and Charlie Harris, according to his brother, was nowhere to be found. But when authorities looked a little closer after finding the boat, the first thing that they noticed was that the boat's drain plug was missing, which would have sank the boat. And if you know boats, you know that's not something that would gradually happen over time if you're on a small outboard fishing boat. And that drain plug gets pulled, you're going to know it right away. So now the FBI are like, you know what? 3 years later, we're starting to think that maybe he staged his own death. That's the stuff that happens literally in movies only. But if they're right and he staged his own death, then something had to make them think that, because they knew that the drain plug was pulled from the boat way back when they found it. So something has changed in the last few months to make them think that he staged this scene and that he may still be alive. And if that's the case, you gotta hope that they catch up to this predator soon.
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It's Ian Riley on the way in less than 15 minutes. This major Hollywood star has a movie coming out this weekend. My issue with this star is that they have one setting, and I want to see if you agree with me on this coming up in less than 15 minutes on KHOP.

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